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And of course teman berdua, nanti kita bakalan ngebahas tentang hal seru dan juga menarik lainnya. But by the way teman berdua, I just want to tell you that this afternoon, right after our lunch, di jam berapa? Jam 1 ya. It actually will be held in 12, but there is something trouble here, so we have to adjust it to be in 1 PM. We're gonna have a talk with Sabrina Putri Masawoy. Jadi dia ini itu adalah tim dari UMKM Maola di acara mode kreatif tentu saja nanti teman pro 2. Pokoknya kalian harus tetap stay tune di sini, but and also if you guys have a question for her, just text me in 0813-5624-5884, or you can just reach me out by the Instagram di RRI Pro 2 Ambon. I will waiting for your question guys, so we could be have a good talk this afternoon. And yeah, teman Pro 2, habis ini kita bakalan

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1: 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cook, no cook, no cook, no cook, no cook, no cook, no cook, no cook, no cook, no cook, no cook, no cook, no cook, no cook, no cook, no cook, no cook, no cook, no cook, no cook, no cook, no cook, no cook, no cook, no cook, no cook, no cook, no cook, no c